0: Sweet Sounds of Queen. It's Tim Jefferies. So many odd stories in the news today. Where to start? How about nearly 1,000 people in Michigan have been diagnosed with a parasitic infection called cyclospora that can cause weeks of nasty diarrhea. Ew. It's the largest such outbreak in the state's history and one of the nation's largest in years. And investigations into similar illnesses have been going on in 28 other states, including Ohio, where people just across the Michigan border are also becoming sick. Now, no one seems to know the source of the infections, as cyclospora surges can be tricky to investigate and food poisoning sources can be hard to establish. Just a little note that cyclospora is a microscopic spherical parasite. It can cause a very, very nasty stomach virus. You don't want to get cyclospora.
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0: Getting the Blackhearts in just a bit. 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
2: Classic Rock 93.9 weather. Tonight brings a chance of showers and thunderstorms, with temperatures around 65 degrees and light west winds. Friday stays unsettled with showers and thunderstorms likely, warming to the upper 70s. Friday night keeps a chance of showers and thunderstorms, then turns mostly cloudy with temperatures around 65 degrees. Saturday looks mostly sunny and near 81 degrees. Currently, it's clear and 77 degrees.
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0: As the man said, it's not noise pollution. It's just rock and roll. AC/DC. One of their great anthems. Of course, all AC/DC songs are pretty much anthems. When you break it down, it's Tim Jeffries, and I'm glad to be along with you. Got a little Aerosmith on the other side. We got some also Poison. Just a bit. Stand by.
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5: July 9th, 1999, Mick Jagger and Jerry Hall call it quits after 9 years of marriage. In the divorce settlement, Jerry gets $15 million, along with the couple's $8 million 26-room mansion in London. In 2000, with Jerry Hall still living there, thieves broke into the mansion and made off with a Mac, a pair of pearl earrings, two silver candlesticks, a dumbbell, and an umbrella. Because it was raining on that day. And today in 1994, the Kiss tribute album, Kiss My enters the charts. 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
5: 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That's S-H-A-F-F-E-R.
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0: Boston, getting right down to it. Let me take you home tonight. It's Tim Jeffries. Hey, in art news, more than 800 pounds of peanut butter, enough for about 15,000 sandwiches, has been spread across the floor of a museum in the Netherlands in a tribute to Dutch artist Wim T. Schnippers. He died last month. A conceptual artist, he died at the age of 83, first created the peanut butter floor in 1969. I'm going to give this an attempt. It was called Pin Daka Slover. I hope that's close. Anyway, the museum decided to recreate this art from 1969, where people just stared at a floor of peanut butter. Ironically, though, in 2026, the museum was required by health officials to post a sign at the entrance to warn visitors with peanut butter allergies that they may not want to enter the space.
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0: 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What do you say we kick off another long set? 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
3: Classic Rock 93.9 weather. Tonight brings a chance of showers and thunderstorms with temperatures around 65 degrees and light west winds. Friday stays unsettled with showers and thunderstorms likely, warming to the upper 70s. Friday night keeps a chance of showers and thunderstorms, then turns mostly cloudy with temperatures around 65 degrees. Saturday looks mostly sunny and near 81 degrees. Currently, it's clear and 73 degrees.
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0: Not many bands can say they toured India. Def Leppard's one. Yeah, they played a bunch of shows in India this past spring. It's Tim Jeffries keeping this rock rolling with some Bon Jovi on the way in a bit.
1: Here's what's happening in the five-county area. Dinsville's second Saturday will be celebrated on July 11th from 11 till 2 with many downtown festivals, family activities, and more. This month's theme is Baseball Mom and Apple Pie at the Dinsville Gliders baseball game at Babcock Park. First pitch is at 5 p.m. A drive-through chicken barbecue will take place Saturday, July 11th at the Whalen United Methodist Church parking lot. It begins at noon. All are asked to drop by. And America's 250th celebration will take place in Canadice Saturday, July 11th from 1 to 3:30 at the Canadice Town Hall at 5949 County Road 37. All are welcome to attend. And a jamboree for PTSD will be held on Saturday, August 1st at the Canasarega Legion Post at 83 Main Street from 1 until 10 p.m. They'll be riding for a reason. Registration starts at 9 a.m. The ride starts at 11. A return is expected at 5, and all are welcome.
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0: The Dansville Chamber celebrates baseball, mom, and apple pie for July's second Saturday Dansville event. 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

0: Classic Rock 93.9, Little Jimmy on it. It's Jim Jeffries. It's Cruise Night on the third Friday of the month through September 18th. That means the next Cruise Night will be Friday, July 17th at the Canasaraga American Legion on Main Street. Classic vehicles, food and beverage, and a good time. 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
2: Classic Rock 93.9 weather. Tonight brings a chance of showers and thunderstorms, with temperatures around 65 degrees and light west winds. Friday stays unsettled with showers and thunderstorms likely, warming to the upper 70s. Friday night keeps a chance of showers and thunderstorms, then turns mostly cloudy with temperatures around 65 degrees. Saturday looks mostly sunny and near 81 degrees. Currently, it's clear and 72 degrees.
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0: kind of a little funky side of Queen. Maybe that's because of the fat bass line and Another One Bites the Dust. Either way, a great little tune for you. Scorpions are on the way. And then we're going to play some Metallica for you, too. Metallica in the news. I'll get to that story in just a bit as well. Stand by.
1: Hey, Professor Rock, Adam Reeder here with today's Classic Rock U Crash Course. Feeling down and dirty, feeling kind of mean. Foreigner's 1978 hit Double Vision, that drew its spark from a dramatic moment in a Buffalo Sabres New York Rangers game. Bluesy frustration in the recording booth collided with an arena announcer's phrase after Rangers goalie John Davison was knocked to the ice. While Lou Gramm, a devoted Rangers fan, watched the live broadcast in the vocal booth, the PA announcement that Davison was experiencing double vision, that gave Lou Gramm the idea for the chorus right then and there, fueling the stadium-sized anthem and the title of their sophomore album. Double Vision was a huge smash. Sold over 1 million units and rose to number 2 on the Billboard Hot 100 and held that spot for 2 weeks. Well, that's today's Crash Course. We'll see you this weekend on Classic Rock U.
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0: The Dansville Chamber celebrates baseball, mom, and apple pie for July's second Saturday Dansville event. 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

0: I got a fever. A little foreigner. It's Tim Jeffries. And a creepy, crawly story from China, where hundreds of snakes, including cobras, have escaped from flooded breeding farms in southern China as severe storms continue to batter that part of the country. State media reported that a snake farm in Hangzhou was hit by floodwaters days after heavy rainfall caused by the typhoon Maysak, prompting warnings from nearby residents. Dramatic video showed local residents using dip nets to catch snakes, including cobras. A local doctor who treats snake bite patients, which I find very interesting. If you're going to have, you know, snake farms that are raising cobras, you better have a doctor nearby. Anyway, he said that he has treated several villagers since the typhoon hit the region suffering from snake bites.
1: The Dansville Gliders would like to thank these platinum sponsors.
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0: Train from Blackfoot. It's Jim Jefferies. I know what I want to do. Besides go on a train ride soon. You just want to keep things rocking with the Bachman Turner Overdrive, plus some Ozzy and Lita together.
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2: 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Tonight brings a slight chance of rain showers with temperatures around 65 degrees and light southwesterly winds. Friday looks unsettled with showers and thunderstorms likely and highs in the upper 70s. Friday night keeps a chance of showers and thunderstorms, then turns mostly cloudy with lows around 65. Saturday should be mostly sunny and warmer, near 81 degrees. Currently, it's partly cloudy and 73 degrees.

0: The Dansville Chamber celebrates baseball, mom, and apple pie for July's second Saturday Dansville event. 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

0: Ooh, the eerie sounds of the Gold Dust Woman, Fleetwood Mac with Mud, the Doobie Bros in that set. How about the Doobie Bros hanging out with the legendary Santana, two legendary bands? What amazing tour. That sounds pretty cool. Doobie Bros and Santana together. Come on, bring it on. Hey, Steve Miller is coming up. Author on GNR and the Eagles are next.
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2: Classic Rock 93.9 weather. Tonight brings a slight chance of rain showers with temperatures around 65 degrees and light southwesterly winds. Friday looks unsettled with showers and thunderstorms likely and highs in the upper 70s. Friday night keeps a chance of showers and thunderstorms, then turns mostly cloudy with lows around 65. Saturday should be mostly sunny and warmer, near 81 degrees. Currently, it's clear and 72 degrees.
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0: Hey, we all need a little patience. Yeah. GNR with Mud with that fine whistling from Axl Rose. He does a fine job whistling on that one. Even in concert, he's able to whistle, which is not an easy thing to do, you know, when your mouth is all dry and you have to whistle. What an amazing tour they're on. Way to go, GNR. Supertramp, they're coming up. Author on Tom Petty. And Steve Miller is next.
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0: Kansas in the iconic Dust in the Wind, with Mud Kansas hanging out on tour with the legendary Deep Purple and the Jefferson Starship. In fact, Deep Purple came out with a brand new album on July the 3rd called Splat. I love that album title. Splat, and that rocks all the way, of course, coming from Deep Purple. Hey, Grand Funk, they're coming up. I'll throw on U2 and Bad Company. They're next.
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0: Yeah, 100% American. We're an American band, Grand Funk Railroad with Mud. Happy belated birthday to America. Come on, wasn't that fantastic? 250 years, way to go, America. Keep rocking forever. Soundgarden, they're coming up. 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
2: Classic Rock 93.9 weather. Tonight brings a slight chance of rain showers with temperatures around 65 degrees and light southwesterly winds. Friday looks unsettled with showers and thunderstorms likely and highs in the upper 70s. Friday night keeps a chance of showers and thunderstorms, then turns mostly cloudy with lows around 65. Saturday should be mostly sunny and warmer, near 81 degrees. Currently, it's partly cloudy and 72 degrees.

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0: Yow, Have Mercy, the top in Waiting for the Bus with Mud from Classic Rock 93.9. Those Atlanta rockers in that set, Collective Soul, and December, that's 5 months away from right now. Does that mean summertime fun is wrapping up? No, not really. But that's still good, too. Come on, that's Christmas time, right? Hey, there's a drive-through chicken barbecue tomorrow from noon till gone at the Waylon United Methodist Church parking lot. The price is $15. We'll catch you there with Classic Rock 93.9.
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0: What a fine tale of the Hollywood Nights. Bob Seger with Mud Leonard in that set. And give me three. Hey there, feller with the hair colored yeller. What you trying to prove? Skinnerd rocking a tour with the legendary Foreigner. Two legendary bands. One amazing tour. The Double Trouble Double Vision Tour is on. Very cool stuff. Hey, Heart, they're coming up. I'll throw on the Foo Fighters in Boston. They're next.
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2: Classic Rock 93.9 weather. Tonight brings a slight chance of rain showers with temperatures around 65 degrees and light southwesterly winds. Friday looks unsettled with showers and thunderstorms likely and highs in the upper 70s. Friday night keeps a chance of showers and thunderstorms, then turns mostly cloudy with lows around 65. Saturday should be mostly sunny and warmer, near 81 degrees. Currently, it's mostly clear and 70 degrees.
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0: Barner, urgent, urgent, urgent emergency with Mud the Rolling Stones in that set and Brown Sugar. Today is the day. The new Rolling Stones album is finally out, called Foreign Tongues, and you know, 100% Foreign Tongues rocks. Come on, the Rolling Stones. What do you expect? The Who, they're coming up for you. Author on Def Lep and SRV is on deck too.
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0: The Dansville Chamber celebrates baseball, mom, and apple pie for July's second Saturday Dansville event. 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

0: You know it. It doesn't matter what you wear, just as long as you are there. Van Halen doing up the Martha Reeves and Vandellas classic, Dancing in the Street with Mud. What a cool tune. What a fine remake, really. Taking that tune and taking it to, well, here's the cliche, the next level. Steve Miller's coming up. I'll throw on the Priest and AC/DC. They're on deck two.
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2: 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Tonight brings a slight chance of rain showers with temperatures around 65 degrees and light southwesterly winds. Friday looks unsettled with showers and thunderstorms likely and highs in the upper 70s. Friday night keeps a chance of showers and thunderstorms, then turns mostly cloudy with lows around

0: Yow, oi, oi, oi, TNT, Dynamite, AC/DC with Mud from Classic Rock 93.9. We heard from Van Halen in that set doing up the Martha Reeves and Vandellas classic. And it doesn't matter what you wear, just as long as you are there. We are dancing in the street. What a fine remake of that tune Van Halen took it to. Here's the cliche, the next level. Way to go, Van Halen. Danceville, second Saturday is tomorrow. From 11 till 2 in downtown Dansville, family fun activities, shopping, vendors, dining, and more. The theme is baseball, mom, and apple pie at the Dansville Gliders baseball game at Babcock Park. 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

0: Hey, come sail away with Mudsticks. What a great tune. Rocky Mountain Way from Joe Walsh in that set, a sort of kind of baseball tune with the bases are loaded and Casey's at bat. Well, the MLB All-Star Game will be here on Tuesday night from Philadelphia at the birthplace of America, the National League, the American League, the halfway point in the MLB season. That's going to be a great game. Hey, David Bowie is coming up. Othron Bush and Cheap Trick, they're next.
1: 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Here's what's up on this weekend's session of Classic Rock U. We'll bust out a set of huge classics that absolutely define the times they were released in. 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And I'll talk with Neil Sean of Journey about the jam session that led to one of their biggest hits landing on a movie soundtrack. 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

Yeah, the Wham Bam, Thank You Ma'am classic, Suffragette City, David Bowie with Mud. We heard a great one from Gavin Rossdale and Bush. Everything's Zen, everything is Zen.

0: and everything is all good on your Friday fun day into your weekend headspace. Come on now, go rock your weekend. The Police are coming up. Author on Billy Squire and Pearl Jam. They're on deck too.
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2: Classic Rock 93.9 weather. Friday brings showers and thunderstorms near 82 degrees with light northwesterly winds. Friday night, there's a chance of showers and thunderstorms, then partly cloudy with lows around 60 and light northerly winds. Saturday turns mostly sunny with a slight chance of showers and thunderstorms near 81. Saturday night stays mostly clear around 55, and Sunday looks sunny in the lower 80s. Currently, it's clear and 66 degrees.
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Classic Rock 93.9, Queensryche with Silent Lucidity. Good morning. It's Friday. I'm Ed, and this is Backman Turner Overdrive.

0: Classic Rock 93.9 with Triumph. We'll hit on the line. Stone Temple Pilots in there with Creep and Backman Turner Rover Drive. You ain't seen nothing yet. I'm Ed, here to bring you more music in the morning. And a reminder also that Dansville's second Saturday tomorrow, July 11th, is happening at 5 p.m. at Babcock Park. It's a baseball game with the Gliders with the theme Baseball Mom and Apple Pie. It's going to be a pie-eating contest and special prizes from the Gliders for Dansville Chamber of Commerce members. That's tomorrow at 5 p.m. On the way, the Rolling Stones, Red Hot Chili Peppers, and Queen.
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1: With SRN News, I'm John Scott. Today in Utah, lawyers for the man accused of killing Charlie Kirk plan to call a final witness as they try to raise doubts about the prosecution's case. A judge is deciding whether prosecutors have enough evidence to put Tyler Robinson on trial on a charge of aggravated murder. Kirk was killed as he spoke to a crowd at Utah Valley University on September 10th. Robinson, charged with aggravated murder, has still not entered a plea. Back-and-forth attacks from the U.S. and Iran have repeatedly threatened the ceasefire. The strikes came hours after President Trump said recent Iranian attacks on ships in the Strait of Hormuz signaled the end of a fragile ceasefire. Democrats in Maine beginning to sprint to nominate a new candidate for a Senate seat. The drive began after nominee Graham Platner withdrew from the race after sexual assault allegations. This is SRN News.
2: I love telling you about the story of everything. Larry Elder here. Did you know the odds of our universe having the exact physical constants needed for life are 1 in 10 to the power of 10 to the 123rd? That number is massive. That's not philosophy. That's physics. I've been telling you about the powerful documentary, The Story of Everything. Now it's available to stream online. You can watch it again and again and share it with your kids, family, and friends. This remarkable film dives deep into the mathematics of fine-tuning, the information code buried in DNA, and the extraordinary engineering inside.

0: and going on until Friday the 17th, City of Hornell will be flushing hydrants between 11 p.m. and 7 a.m. Flushing will take place in Hornellsville, the City of Hornell, and the Village of North Hornell. The city asks residents to not wash their clothes during flushing hours and check the water in their home for discoloration before using it. City says if the water is discolored, residents should run cold water until it runs clear. Food Bank of the Southern Tier and Wegmans have announced the 2026 Fill the Bus campaign raised enough money to provide over 160,000 meals for children across the Southern Tier this summer. The annual campaign ran from June 3rd through the 17th, with shoppers at participating Wegmans donating $2, $3, or $5 at checkouts to help children facing food insecurity while school is out of session. Funds raised through the campaign will support children and families throughout the Southern Tier during the summer, when many students lose access to free and reduced-price school meals. The Livingston County Area Chamber of Commerce is pleased to celebrate the Western New York Children's Advocacy Network with a ribbon-cutting ceremony and open house for the center located at 138 Court Street in Geneseo. The ribbon-cutting ceremony is taking place today, Friday, July 10th at 11 a.m., followed by an open house until 2. Guests are invited to tour the new center, meet the co-founders and other members of the team, learn about services provided to children and families, and enjoy light refreshments.
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3: AP Sports, I'm Donna Warder. In baseball, Joey Bart hit a two-run home run with two outs in the eighth inning to lift NL East-leading Atlanta to a win. Pittsburgh starter Jared Jones pitched six perfect innings before being lifted. In other action, it was the Rays 3, Yankees nothing, Marlins 2, Mariners zip, and the Cubs 9, Orioles 7. In Wimbledon, Taylor Fritz in the quarterfinals lost to Alexander Zverev, 6-4, 6-4, 6-2. Number 6 seed Fritz says things just didn't go his way.
4: I don't really know what to say. I feel like three games in the match. I mean, he was already up a break, but three games in the match, I just started feeling my knee, and I think I could have... Still probably think I could have played a lot better through the issue.
3: I'm Donna Warder, AP Sports.
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6: Classic Rock 93.9 weather. Friday brings showers and thunderstorms near 82 degrees with light northwesterly winds. Friday night, there's a chance of showers and thunderstorms, then partly cloudy with lows around 60 and light northerly winds. Saturday turns mostly sunny, with a slight chance of showers and thunderstorms near 81. Saturday night stays mostly clear around 55, and Sunday looks sunny in the lower 80s. Currently, it's mostly cloudy and 66 degrees.
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0: 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I'm Ed, and today's Collector Car Appreciation Day. And certainly we have a lot of car shows and cruise-ins and all that kind of stuff around the area. What gets me is what my dad used to say, that some of the old cars are not impressive to him because they were cars he grew up with. Well, I still like seeing some of the stuff from the 60s especially, certainly the 50s, and even some of the stuff from the 70s. But when you get into the 80s, to me, that's just like last week's car. So I'm less excited, but don't let me stop you. I mean, a 40-year-old car is still pretty exciting to see, I guess. Speaking of cars, we have the cars coming up next on Classic Rock 93.9.
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0: Aerosmith, same old song and dance, and Steppenwolf, Born to be Wild. I'm Ed here on Classic Rock 93.9. 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

0: I Shot the Sheriff. That's Eric Clapton on Classic Rock 93.9. Coming up next, we've got news plus a glance at the gliders sponsored by Dansville Chevrolet. 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
1: With SRN News, I'm John Scott. 8 men have been indicted on murder and terrorism conspiracy charges for their alleged roles in a thwarted drone and sniper attack on the UFC cage fighting show staged at the White House back in June. An Iranian military drone displayed this week in Coral Gables prompted warnings from lawmakers and national security experts who said Iran's growing relationship with Cuba could pose a threat to the United States. Those drones are believed to have been sent to Cuba before the war in Iran started earlier this year. A new AP North poll finds many Jewish Americans feel unsafe in the United States, with the majority saying they feel less safe than they did before Hamas' 2023 attack on Israel. About 3 in 10 say they or members of their household have experienced physical assault in the last year. This is SRN News.
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4: New York State counties will benefit from state funding to improve emergency communication systems. Governor Hochul announced Thursday $110 million in funding is made possible through the combined 25-26 statewide interoperability

The Dansville Chamber celebrates baseball, mom, and apple pie for July's second Saturday Dansville event. 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

0: Chamber members too. 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
2: Classic Rock 93.9 weather. Friday brings showers and thunderstorms near 82 degrees with light northwesterly winds. Friday night, there's a chance of showers and thunderstorms, then partly cloudy with lows around 60 and light northerly winds. Saturday turns mostly sunny with a slight chance of showers and thunderstorms near 81. Saturday night stays mostly clear around 55, and Sunday looks sunny in the lower 80s. Currently, it's cloudy and 66 degrees.
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0: Bob Seger and the Silver Bullet Band with Old Time Rock and Roll, and Def Leppard with Animal. Today's National Kitten Day. I admit cats are not my thing. I'm more into dogs, but I don't have either one of them. If you're a dog person, what would it take for you to be convinced to own a cat? Some big bucks? Maybe some allergy medicine? I don't know.
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The Dansville Summer Concert Series takes place on Monday evenings at 7 p.m. And on Monday the 13th, the Steve West Trio will be performing. That's at the Williams Park Gazebo, the corner of Washington Red and Red Jacket Streets, on Monday at 7. Bring your own lawn chairs or blankets, and they're definitely okay. In fact, encourage you to bring food and beverages. Goes on every Monday through the end of August. Coming up, The Doors, also some Tom Petty and Heart.

0: The Dansville Chamber celebrates baseball, mom, and apple pie for July's second Saturday Dansville event. 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
1: With SRN News, I'm John Scott. A video played in a Utah court reveals that the defendant in Charlie Kirk's killing told his roommate he wishes he hadn't done it the day after Kirk was shot in the neck while speaking to a crowd at Utah Valley University. Tyler Robinson, charged with aggravated murder, and has not entered a plea. He turned himself in a day after the September 10th shooting of Kirk. Ukrainian drones hit more Russian oil facilities and set two oil tankers ablaze in the Sea of Azov. That's after U.S. President Trump pledged to grant Ukraine a license to manufacture the Patriot air defense systems this week. A powerful typhoon heading toward China's east coast, the latest in a series of deadly storms that have claimed at least 50 lives this week in other parts of that country. Typhoon Bavi is expected to pass north of Taiwan. This is SRN News.
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5: According to the City of Hornell, hydrant flushing will take place in July. Beginning tomorrow, Saturday, July 11th, and going on until Friday the 17th, City of Hornell will be flushing hydrants between 11 p.m. and 7 a.m. Flushing will take place in Hornellsville, the City of Hornell, and the Village of North Hornell. The city asks residents to not wash their clothes during flushing hours and check the water in their home for discoloration before using it. City says if the water is discolored, residents should run cold water until it runs clear. Food Bank of the Southern Tier and Wegmans have announced the 2026 Fill the Bus campaign raised enough money to provide over 160,000 meals for children across the Southern Tier this summer. The annual campaign ran from June 3rd through the 17th, with shoppers at participating Wegmans donating $2, $3, or $5 at checkouts to help children facing food insecurity while school is out of session. Funds raised through the campaign will support children and families throughout the Southern Tier during the summer, when many students lose access to free and reduced-price school meals. The Livingston County Area Chamber of Commerce is pleased to celebrate the Western New York Children's Advocacy Network with a ribbon-cutting ceremony and open house for the center located at 138 Court Street in Geneseo. The ribbon-cutting ceremony is taking place today, Friday, July 10th at 11 a.m., followed by an open house until 2. Guests are invited to tour the new center, meet the co-founders and other members of the team, learn about services provided to children and families, and enjoy light refreshments.
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7: Classic Rock 93.9 weather. Friday brings showers and thunderstorms near 82 degrees with light northwesterly winds. Friday night, there's a chance of showers and thunderstorms, then partly cloudy with lows around 60 and light northerly winds. Saturday turns mostly sunny with a slight chance of showers and thunderstorms near 81. Saturday night stays mostly clear around 55. and Sunday looks sunny in the lower 80s. Currently, it's cloudy and 70 degrees.
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0: I Love Rock and Roll. That's Joan Jett and the Blackhearts in Boston. Before that, Peace of Mind, the Friday edition of the 9 o'clock Rock Block comes at the top of the hour, five songs in a row. Today, getting underway with some Van Halen.
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2: Here's what's happening in the five-county area. Dansville's second Saturday takes place on July 11th from 11 to 2 with many downtown festivals, fun activities, and more. This month's theme is Baseball Mom and Apple Pie at the Dansville Gliders baseball game. First pitch at Babcock Park that day will be at 5 p.m. A drive-through chicken barbecue is slated for Saturday, July 11th at the Whalen United Methodist parking lot. It starts at noon and all are welcome. America's 250th celebration continues in Cannadice Saturday, July 11th from 1 to 3:30 at the Cannadice Town Hall at 5949 County Road 37. All are welcome to attend. And the next church service at the Loon Lake Community Chapel on Route 21 between Whalen and Hornell will be taking place on Saturday, July 12th at 10:30 a.m. The guest vocalist will be Anna Miles. The public is welcome to come and worship.
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1: Supertramp wraps it up with Give a Little Bit. Allman Brothers Band in there too with Midnight Rider. Swing Down from the Steve Miller Band. We heard Billy Squire in the Dark. And Van Halen and the Cradle Will Rock on Classic Rock 93.9.
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3: Classic Rock 93.9 weather. Friday brings showers and thunderstorms near 82 degrees with light northwesterly winds. Friday night, there's a chance of showers and thunderstorms, then partly cloudy with lows around 60 and light northerly winds. Saturday turns mostly sunny with a slight chance of showers and thunderstorms near 81. Saturday night stays mostly clear around 55, and Sunday looks sunny in the lower 80s. Currently, it's cloudy and 72 degrees.
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0: Those are the cars. You're All I've Got Tonight and Aerosmith, What It Takes. I'm Ed. I'll see you back here on Monday. Have a great weekend. Paul Schaefer has Today's Day in Rock.
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5: It's July 10th, and today in 1965, the Rolling Stones are number one with Satisfaction. The lyric came to Keith Richards in a dream, so we have to cut him some slack that the phrase, I can't get no satisfaction, is grammatically incorrect. It's a double negative and actually translates to, I can get satisfaction. Of course, if you can get satisfaction, you don't have a song. Today in 1970, Bob Dylan goes to number one in the UK with his album Self-Portrait. At the time, Bob was being pestered by fans, so he purposely changed his vocal style to alienate.
6: Blue moon, you do just what I
5: true story, said. Rolling Stone began its review of the album with the sentence, what is this shit? Funny, that's the same thing I said when I tasted Linda McCartney's vegetarian chili. Hey, if you tweet, follow me at Paul Schaefer. That's S-H-A-F-F-E-R.
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0: Pink Floyd right there. I'm Kara. I hope you heard a little while ago when I played that new banger from the Rolling Stones. I am so excited about that song, In the Stars. The video was a little unnerving, though. Just a little FYI. They use AI. Now, if it makes it more accessible to the younger generation thinking they're a new band, then I'm all for it because they look like they're young, which is kind of cool. To be honest, if I had that kind of filter in real life, I would totally use it.
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2: 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Friday brings showers and thunderstorms near 82 degrees with light northwesterly winds. Friday night, there's a chance of showers and thunderstorms, then partly cloudy with lows around 60 and light northerly winds. Saturday turns mostly sunny with a slight chance of showers and thunderstorms near 81. Saturday night stays mostly clear around 55. And Sunday looks sunny in the lower 80s. Currently, it's cloudy and 72 degrees.
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0: Classic Rock 93.9 every third Friday of the month. All summer is cruise night. That means the next one is next Friday, if my math is math and right. July 17th, yeah. Live music from Out of Time, 83 Main Street at the American Legion there. 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
1: 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Metallica's 1991 self-titled album, The Black Album, features Wherever I May Roam, a track built as a tribute to life on the road. The song grows out of the band's brutal touring pace during their rise to fame, with Lars Ulrich noting they logged well over 200 days on tour year after year. That relentless schedule even led Kirk Hammett to buy a house he rarely had time to inhabit. The track captures both the exhilaration of constant wandering and the fatigue, isolation, and the detachment that accompany global rock stardom. Its distinctive opening and underlying riffs, those were played by Hammett on a choral electric sitar. And the guitar solo intro at the end, that's a direct nod to Jimi Hendrix. Wherever I May Roam was a number 25 track on the mainstream rock chart back in 1992. That's today's Crash Course. We'll see you this weekend on Classic Rock U.
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2: Classic Rock 93.9 weather. Today brings showers and thunderstorms near 82 degrees with light northwesterly winds, and precipitation is expected. Tonight, there's a chance of showers and thunderstorms early, then mostly cloudy around 60 degrees with light northerly winds. Saturday turns mostly sunny with a slight chance of showers and thunderstorms near 81 degrees, followed by a mostly clear Saturday night around 55 degrees. Currently, it's cloudy and 73 degrees.
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0: I once saw the scorpions outside along Lake Michigan. This is probably more than 10 years ago. And a storm rolled in right when they were doing that song. It was so cool.
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1: Well, the American Farm Bureau Federation recently announced they are now accepting applications for the Farm Dog of the Year contest. That's according to Terry Moore. She's Vice President of Communications for Farm Bureau. She said this contest is about honoring the vital place that dogs hold on many family farms.
3: So this is our ninth year of celebrating the role of farm dogs on the farm. So both as an active participant in the farm operation and also as a companion and family pet. Really what it is a chance to celebrate the role that dogs play and to help the public kind of see what it's like on the farm.
1: Moore also said,
3: we live in a time when the vast majority of the U.S. population has no connection to a farm, but they love their pets. We all love our pets. And so the Farm Dog of the Year contest gives us a unique connection point to give those folks who want to see how a pet on the farm might operate, gives them a window into agriculture in general.
1: Details about the contest can be found at the website fb.org/farmdog. Our pearl of wisdom today came in by email from longtime listener Harold Payne, who says that character is much easier kept than recovered. Thank you, Harold, for that pearl of wisdom. You're on the farm, and I'm H.
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1: With SRN News, I'm John Scott. There have been a series of unclaimed airstrikes that have hit Iran. That's after the U.S. says it ended its attacks. This raises questions about who targeted the Islamic Republic. Some 1,000 cases of a parasitic infection spreading in the Midwest.
2: Cyclospora is a parasite that causes severe diarrhea. It spreads through contaminated food and water, often linked to fresh produce. The largest cyclospora outbreak is in Michigan. Investigations are underway in 28 other states, including Ohio. No deaths have been reported. The CDC says cyclospora is usually not life-threatening and can be treated with antibiotics. Experts say finding the source of the outbreak can be difficult, and it's best to cook vegetables. Cyclospora can really stick to some foods, so washing may not eliminate the risk of infection. I'm Ed Donahue.
1: This is SRN News.
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4: The Penn Yan Community Chorus joins the Yates County series with Midsummer Treat. Its performance begins at 6:30 p.m. Wednesday, July 15th, on the lawn of the old Yates County Courthouse. In case of inclement weather, the concert will be moved into the First Baptist Church next door. Restrooms will be available at the Baptist Church. You're advised to bring a lawn chair and blankets. The church will be offering hamburgers, hot dogs, sodas, and chips before the concert. Sales will end at 6:30. During intermission, snacks will be available for sale by St. Mark's Episcopal Church. The traditional yellow buckets will be passed around during the 10-minute intermission. Funds collected will support next year's summer concert series. According to the City of Hornell, hydrant flushing will take place in July. Beginning tomorrow, Saturday, July 11th, and going on until Friday the 17th, City of Hornell will be flushing hydrants between 11 p.m. and 7 a.m. Flushing will take place in Hornellsville, the City of Hornell, and the Village of North Hornell. The city asks residents to not wash their clothes during flushing hours and check the water in their home for discoloration before using it. City says if the water is discolored, residents should run cold water until it runs clear. Food Bank of the Southern Tier and Wegmans have announced the 2026 Fill the Bus campaign raised enough money to provide over 160,000 meals for children across the Southern Tier this summer. The annual campaign ran from June 3rd through the 17th, with shoppers at participating Wegmans donating $2, $3, or $5 at checkouts to help children facing food insecurity while school is out of session. Funds raised through the campaign will support children and families throughout the Southern Tier during the summer, when many students lose access to free and reduced-price school meals. Dansville's second Saturday is tomorrow, Saturday, July 11th, and is held from 11 a.m. to 2 p.m., with many downtown festivals, family fun activities, shopping, vendors, and dining. This month's theme is Baseball, Mom, and Apple Pie. And then at 5, enjoy the Dansville Gliders baseball game at Babcock Park.
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7: Classic Rock 93.9 weather. Today brings showers and thunderstorms near 82 degrees with light northwesterly winds, and precipitation is expected. Tonight, there's a chance of showers and thunderstorms early, then mostly cloudy around 60 degrees with light northerly winds. Saturday turns mostly sunny with a slight chance of showers and thunderstorms near 81 degrees, followed by a mostly clear Saturday night around 55 degrees. Currently, it's cloudy and 73 degrees.
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0: Well, good news. Geddy Lee's voice is back. Rush next and a big set.
1: Here's what's happening in the five-county area. Dinsville's second Saturday takes place on July 11th from 11 to 2 with many downtown festivals, fun activities, and more. This month's theme is Baseball Mom and Apple Pie at the Dinsville Gliders baseball game. First pitch at Babcock Park that day will be at 5 p.m. A drive-through chicken barbecue is slated for Saturday, July 11th at the Whalen United Methodist parking lot. It starts at noon and all are welcome. America's 250th celebration continues in Canada's

0: Saturday, July 11th from 1 to 3:30 at the Cannadice Town Hall at 5949 County Road 37. All are welcome to attend. And the next church service at the Loon Lake Community Chapel on Route 21 between Whalen and Hornell will be taking place on Saturday, July 12th at 10:30 a.m. The guest vocalist will be Anna Miles. The public is welcome to come and worship.
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Rick Nielsen on guitar. We had Clapton in there. Speaking of great guitarists, how about Rick Emmett? 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

0: The Dansville Chamber celebrates baseball, mom, and apple pie for July's second Saturday Dansville event. 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

0: cranking out yes right there. I'm laughing because I'm scrolling through Instagram right now. There's something floating around, and Def Leppard's official Insta page just posted it, which cracks me up. Four young boys to teens wearing Def Leppard t-shirts, and the caption is, "Nobody understands my love of Def Leppard more than my four sons, Gunter, Gleeden, Glotten, and Globin." Def Leppard's going to rock next.
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2: Classic Rock 93.9 weather. Today brings showers and thunderstorms near 82 degrees with light northwesterly winds, and precipitation is expected. Tonight, there's a chance of showers and thunderstorms early, then mostly cloudy around 60 degrees with light northerly winds. Saturday turns mostly sunny with a slight chance of showers and thunderstorms near 81 degrees, followed by a mostly clear Saturday night around 55 degrees. Currently, it's mostly cloudy and 77 degrees.
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0: I love that Eddie Van Halen's genius musically is being carried on by his son. Wolfie is such a great talent, and on the road is Band Mammoth with Creed this year. Pretty cool.
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0: Pink Floyd right there. Also, Bon Jovi, Wanted Dead or Alive. Alive, please. Much preferable. Even better with Richie Sambora. Come on.
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2: Classic Rock 93.9 weather. Today brings showers and thunderstorms near 82 degrees with light northwesterly winds. And precipitation is expected. Tonight, there's a chance of showers and thunderstorms early, then mostly cloudy around 60 degrees with light northerly winds. Saturday turns mostly sunny with a slight chance of showers and thunderstorms near 81 degrees, followed by a mostly clear Saturday night around 55 degrees. Currently, it's mostly clear and 81 degrees.

0: The Dansville Chamber celebrates baseball, mom, and apple pie for July's second Saturday Dansville event. 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

0: Anything but quiet. A big set starts with Foreigner next. Have an amazing weekend. We will reconvene on Monday.
1: Here's what's happening in the five-county area. Dinsville's second Saturday takes place on July 11th from 11 to 2 with many downtown festivals, fun activities, and more. This month's theme is Baseball Mom and Apple Pie at the Dinsville Gliders baseball game. First pitch at Babcock Park that day will be at 5 p.m. A drive-thru chicken barbecue is slated for Saturday, July 11th at the Whalen United Methodist parking lot. It starts at noon and all are welcome. America's 250th celebration continues in Cannadice Saturday, July 11th from 1 to 3:30 at the Cannadice Town Hall at 5949 County Road 37. All are welcome to attend. And the next church service at the Loon Lake Community Chapel on Route 21 between Whalen and Hornell will be taking place on Saturday, July 12th at 10:30 a.m. The guest vocalist will be Anna Miles. The public is welcome to come and worship.
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Getting some help from Ozzy this afternoon. You're listening to the Greg Stone Show. Happy Friday. That's right, people. We made it through another work week. Put a smile on your face because it's all gravy through the weekend.

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0: Geddy Lee has bounced back from laryngitis. He picked that up after those shows in L.A. He did one show in the Dallas-Fort Worth area, and then boom, that was it. The laryngitis set in, but he's all right, and he'll make up those shows in the Big D before the end of the tour. You're listening to the Greg Stone Show. We've got your almanac on the way, things that went down on this day, the 10th of July, and some great music like Aerosmith and the Black Crowes.
1: Hey, it's the Professor of Rock. 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Def Leppard and Lynyrd Skynyrd are definitely a part of it. 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AC/DC and Phil Collins are on that list. And I'll talk with Neil Sean of Journey about the jam session that led to one of their biggest hits landing on a movie soundtrack. 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

0: The Dansville Chamber celebrates baseball, mom, and apple pie for July's second Saturday Dansville event. 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

0: That is new Rolling Stones in the Stars off of Foreign Tongues, which was released earlier today. Brand new Stones on the Greg Stone Show as we get ready to take a quick look at rock and roll history. Today is the 10th of July. It went down on this day back in 65. The Stones started a four-week run at number one on the singles charts with I Can't Get No Satisfaction, their first chart topper here in the U.S. And in 68, Eric Clapton announced that Cream would break up when they completed their tour that they were currently on. And it happened in 1994. Guitarist Scott Ian married Debbie Leavitt in Huntington Beach, California. They divorced 7 years later. And Slash got a star on the Hollywood Walk of Fame on this day in 2012. We got birthdays for you. The legendary Ronnie James Dio, born on this day in 1942. And Sandy West from the Runaways, born on this day in 59. If it's your birthday, that's who you shared with. And that's a quick look at it, folks. Your Rock and Roll Almanac for the 10th of July.
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2: Classic Rock 93.9 weather. Today brings showers and thunderstorms near 82 degrees with light northwesterly winds, and precipitation is expected. Tonight, there's a chance of showers and thunderstorms early, then mostly cloudy around 60 degrees with light northerly winds. Saturday turns mostly sunny with a slight chance of showers and thunderstorms near 81 degrees, followed by a mostly clear Saturday night around 55 degrees. Currently, it's mostly clear and 82 degrees.
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0: Classic Rock 93.9. It's Greg Stone with a reminder that the Cohocton Food Pantry is open on the first and third Wednesday of every month from 1 until 3, and then again from 6 until 7. That's at the St. Pius Catholic Church. Well, actually, it's at Strummer Hall next to St. Pius Catholic Church, 35 Maple Avenue. You can get some supplies there. No need to go hungry. We can help. 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
1: It's a weekend of baseball excitement on 105.7 WDNY. Friday, it's doubleheader baseball as Hornell visits Dansville in collegiate action at Babcock Park starting at 2. On Saturday, the Genesee Rapids are in town at 5. 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

0: doing that tube snake boogie on a Friday. Is that even legal? It's Craig Stone. What's happening, people of Earth? We've got your daily haircut on the way. A classic from Kip Winger, plus Zeppelin. It's all coming up next here on the Craig Stone Show.
1: 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And I'll talk with Neil Sean of Journey about the jam session that led to one of their biggest hits landing on a movie soundtrack. 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

0: Kip Winger claims that he stole the title from the Beatles track. I saw her standing there. You know, she was just 17. If you know, what does that mean? It's Craig Stone. Yeah, things were a lot different back then. Winger and 17, that's the Daily Haircut. I think VH1 called it the 87th best hard rock song of all time. The Daily Haircut, we do it for you every weekday about this time on the Greg Stone Show. 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
2: Classic Rock 93.9 weather. Tonight brings a slight chance of showers and thunderstorms, then areas of fog with temperatures around 60 degrees and light northeasterly winds. Saturday starts with areas of fog, then turns mostly sunny and warms to around 82 degrees with light northerly winds. Saturday night stays clear and cooler, near 55 degrees. Sunday is sunny and in the mid-80s. Currently, it's mostly clear and 82 degrees.
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0: We have funny on the way from Corey Rodriguez. Did you know today is National French Fries Day? Yeah, I didn't either. Well, now we both know. How's that, folks? National French Fry Day humor is on the way. Hey, don't forget to wash your hands. According to experts, these three things that you touch, you definitely need to wash your hands afterwards. Touch screens and pin pads, like ATMs. Maybe an ordering tablet at a restaurant or coffee shop, self-checkout, grocery cart handles, right? Everybody's wiping their nose, touching those, plus kids sitting in that little basket, wiping their, you know, it gets gross. And then your phone. You take that phone with you wherever you go, and you're picking up germs along the way. You touch it, put it to your mouth, put your finger in your nose. I don't know how you get rid of boogers. I mean, that's what I do. I try to, you know, scan the area, make sure nobody's watching before I go in there for a nap. But you know what I'm saying? Sometimes it feels really good when you pick a booger out of your nose. You know what I'm saying? You're like, relief. I can breathe. So don't forget to wash your hands. That's the point of all that. Touch screens and pin pads, grocery cart handles, and your phone are three things that you should always wash your hands after touching.
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0: classic from Bowie on the Greg Stone Show. Time for that shot of funny on your Friday. Here is Corey Rodriguez talking about French fries on this National French Fries Day.
1: I don't care what fast food I eat. If I order French fries, I have to eat every fry. Like, I get depressed if the fries start running out. Like, I reach in a bag, I'll be like, I know there was more fries in this bag. Where's the rest of those fries? Then I move the napkin out the way and I find that one little burnt piece of crunchy fry. I'm like, that's what I'm talking about, baby, right there. My meal is complete, right? Before today, I haven't been to McDonald's in like 6 or 7 months, and I was cleaning out my car, and I found some French fries in between the seats. Yes, and the fries look better than they did the day that I bought them.
0: Huh? What?
1: I was like, how is there no bacteria on these fries? You know how bad of a food you have to be for mold to be like, I don't eat that. I was talking to one of my friends about it. I was like, yo, I found some French fries in between my seats. She was like, you found French fries? She said, I found a burger in between my seats. I was like, what, like a wrapped up burger? She was like, no, just the patty. I said, who loses a burger patty in between their seats? How dirty is your car that you can lose a patty? I've never once went to McDonald's and was eating a cheeseburger and the meat fell from between the bun. And I just kept eating it like, oh, I guess this is just a ketchup, onion, cheese, mustard, pickle sandwich.
0: Corey Rodriguez on this National French Fries Day. It's Greg Stone. We'll get back to the rock here in just a few.
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3: Classic Rock 93.9 weather. Tonight brings a slight chance of showers and thunderstorms. Then areas of fog with temperatures around 60 degrees and light northeasterly winds. Saturday starts with areas of fog, then turns mostly sunny and warms to around 82 degrees with light northerly winds. Saturday night stays clear and cooler, near 55 degrees. Sunday is sunny and in the mid-80s. Currently, it's clear and 82 degrees.

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1: Pink Floyd, part of your Friday soundtrack in Mother. 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We'll hear from Motley. We'll also bust out some Nirvana and Aerosmith all coming up next hour as we get ready to play the game Stone Cold Fact or a bunch of Stony Baloney rolls your way next hour right here on the Big Bad Greg Stone Show.
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3: Here's what's happening in the five county area. Dansville's second Saturday takes place on July 11th from 11 to 2 with many downtown festivals, fun activities, and more. 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It starts at noon and all are welcome. America's 250th celebration continues in Cannadice Saturday, July 11th from 1 to 3:30 at the Cannadice Town Hall at 5949 County Road 37. All are welcome to attend. And the next church service at the Loon Lake Community Chapel on Route 21 between Whalen and Hornell will be taking place on Saturday, July 12th at 10:30 a.m. The guest vocalist will be Anna Miles. The public is welcome to come and worship.
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0: some great A Canadian rock from Red Rider, part of the Friday soundtrack, as we bust down Stone Cold Factor, a bunch of Stony Baloney. Are y'all ready to learn something, or maybe you already know it? Philadelphia is literally powered on burning money. The city of Philly is literally powered on burning money. Stone Cold Fact, or is that just a bunch of Stony Baloney? Got your answer coming up, and along the way, we'll hear from Zeppelin.
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0: classic track from Boston and Hitch a Ride. It's Greg Stone wrapping it up. Stone Cold Fact, or a bunch of stony baloney, that Philadelphia is literally powered on burning money. That is a stone cold fact. The Federal Reserve Bank of Philly shreds an average of 16 tons of worn out paper currency every month. And instead of sending that to the landfill, they ship it to an energy from waste facility in the town of Chester, Pennsylvania, where the old bills are incinerated to generate electricity. How much? Well, about 110,000 kilowatts of electricity annually. That's enough to power about 115 homes for a month. It's better than throwing it in a landfill. It's Greg Stone. That's right. Literally burning money. It's Greg Stone. We'll come back to the rock.
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2: Classic Rock 93.9 weather. Tonight brings a slight chance of showers and thunderstorms, then areas of fog with temperatures around 60 degrees and light northeasterly winds. Saturday starts with areas of fog, then turns mostly sunny and warms to around 82 degrees with light northerly winds. Saturday night stays clear and cooler, near 55 degrees. Sunday is sunny and in the mid-80s. Currently, it's cloudy and 82 degrees.
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0: getting some help from Guns N' Roses as we get ready to travel. That's right, people of Earth. We've got places to go. We'll meet some people in the neighborhood coming up next hour on The Greg Stone Show. It is your Friday soundtrack, and it continues here. Great music still on the way from Def Leppard. We'll sneak in some STP and AC/DC. That's all coming up next here on The Greg Stone Program.
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0: Carlos helping us out as we wrap up the work week. Are you excited about your 2 days off? Oh, you don't get any days off. You want me to make a call? Yeah, I'll speak to your boss on your behalf. Hello, this is Greg Stone. I'm not unhappy with Josh's work schedule. Can we do something about that? That's right, I'll go to bat for you. 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We're not done. 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
2: Classic Rock 93.9 weather. Tonight brings a slight chance of showers and thunderstorms, then areas of fog, with temperatures around 60 degrees and light northeasterly winds. Saturday starts with areas of fog, then turns mostly sunny and warms to around 82 degrees with light northerly winds. Saturday night stays clear and cooler, near 55 degrees. Sunday is sunny and in the mid-80s. Currently, it's partly cloudy and 81 degrees.
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0: In my opinion, one of the greatest songs ever written. There's the Eagles in Hotel California wrapping up my portion of your Friday. Thanks for having us in your speakers this week, and we'll be back on Monday. Same stony time, same stony place.
1: This is not headline news. It's National Pina Colada Day. It's okay to like them. Just please don't sing about it. Panera is running a promotion to celebrate Taylor Swift's wedding. And Meow Mix isn't? Talk about a wasted opportunity. Will and Jada Pinkett Smith reconciled. Chris Rock says he's slap happy to hear the news. And now a public service to cheating couples. Coldplay is performing at the FIFA World Cup halftime show. And a new study says that sniffing chocolate makes you work harder at the gym. Good to know, but I still prefer cocaine. I mean caffeine. This is not headline news.
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